Oh dear, I think I made a mistake on that. I think I started playing another song on that CD. But I wanted to try and play you something. This is a song that Laurie Lewis wrote, put to music for, she didn't write it, she put it to music for Wendell Berry, who died recently, the poet, essayist, and farmer. And they had a correspondence going, and she found out that he died just after she got back from a six-day river trip. And she mentioned on Facebook that she had written this, put this song to music, I should say. So I'm going to try to play it. we'll see if it works out okay. All right? Okay. Hang on. Laurie Lewis from California.

0: I'm going to let you tell our wonderful friends out here about this next song, Mr. McAnally, while I tend to my aquarium over here.
1: Well, this little song's about taking pride in what you do for a living, and it doesn't matter if that's cooking pizzas or signing girls' rear ends or whatever you do, you should do your best.
2: Whoa. I'm not letting that go by. Signing pizzas to signing asses.
1: Well, I'm just saying whatever you do.
2: That's true. Okay. Well, it is a good lead-in to this next song. He was just doing his job.
1: I was just doing my job, Mom, if you're on Radio Margaritaville tonight down in Mississippi. It's our job.

0: I've been waiting for that one all night.
1: Okay, I hope you are okay with my doing that song. But I just love it. Mac McAnally wrote It's My Job for Jimmy Buffett, and they performed that at Mansfield in 2003. And so that was Jimmy Buffett. And before that, we heard Burley Coulter's song, which was written by Wendell Berry, and Wendell asked Lori Lewis, the folk singer, to put it to music, and she and the Right Hands, her band, put it on their album Blossom, and we heard that, and Blossoms came out in 2010. Lori is 75, and she's an American bluegrass singer, musician, and songwriter from California. She's been described as new grass in the truest sense of the word. Her songs have been recorded by Kathy Mattea, Holly Neer, Linda Ronstadt, and Ralph Stanley, among others. And she happened to be performing last night at Third and Lindsley Bar and Grill in Nashville, but she lives in California. And so on that song, playing on it, singing the lead was Scott Huffman, and he also was on guitar. Tom Rosum was on mandolin, Craig Smith on banjo, Todd Phillips on bass, and Lori Lewis on fiddle. And that's it. And then before that, we heard Blue Rodeo, a Canadian band, doing their song Hasn't Hit Me Yet from 5 Days in July, and that happens to mention Lake Ontario in it. So they made sure to play it at their concert on the 29th of August in Toronto. So, and they made sure everybody knew where Lake Ontario appeared in the song. So, all right. You're listening to WCNI New London, and I'm Helen. I'm just getting my radio legs back on after having had the summer off, and I want to thank again Alley Cat for filling in from the early May through 2 weeks ago, because I had a wonderful summer. I mean, it doesn't seem like a lot having time off from this volunteer job, but it really

I did a lot of boating, a lot of gardening, and it was nice. So I'm back every other Friday night, with folk, country, bluegrass, kind of a mix. And we do take requests, and we are offering these two tickets to Friday Night Folk if anyone would like them. Give me a call for next Friday, the 18th of September, 7:30 concert. And the number to call is 860-439-2850. Okay, next up, I think I should, oh, I know. You know, I wanted to be sure and do some sort of a tribute to Dolly Parton, who died on August 25th at 80 years old. And so I'm just going to play some songs that maybe aren't so conventional or well known by her. But she did three albums with Linda Ronstadt and Emmylou Harris, and they called themselves the Trio. And I thought I would play her song "Wildflowers" by that group, and then we'll play some other songs that just I think are significant. And every tribute she got, she absolutely deserved. The pink lights, the naming. Some places have named next, oh no, the 25th, 9/9/25, because she was in the movie 9/25 with Jane Fonda and Lily Tomlin, and she wrote that song 9/5 and performed it in the movie. And so some places are naming September 25th in honor of Dolly Parton. So you may see things coming up on that date, and maybe we'll have something because we have a show that day too. Okay, so here's "Wildflowers" by the Trio.

So Dolly recorded a couple of bluegrass albums. That one, The Grass is Blue, was in 1999, and that was the song, the title song from it that she did. And she also recorded an album in 2001 called Little Sparrow. And let's see, Wildflowers, before that, was from Trio, with Dolly, Emmylou Harris, and Linda Ronstadt. And of course, Dolly wrote that song. You know, she recorded with so many different people, all these duets with Vince Gill, Elton John, Chris Stapleton, Sting, Steve Perry, Zach Williams, Michael McDonald, probably most famously with Porter Wagoner, and also Kenny Rogers. So I thought I would play you a couple of songs by that she did with those two. So the first one I'm going to play you is You Can't Make Old

Friends, and it was written by Caitlin Smith and Don Schlitz. And here is that in 1 second.

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That's why it's not working. There we are. I really like this song. It's a great song. So many of her songs were. Here we go.

0: This is Bird Note. In September, Arctic terns fly south over the ocean from Alaska all the way to Antarctica. Also in September, the last rufous hummingbirds depart their breeding range in the west, following floral highways of mountain wildflowers south to Mexico. Ruby-crowned kinglets are leaving the northern evergreen forests where they nest on their way to milder climates. Each of these birds is migrating, but on a very different course. All have the same adaptive goal, making the most of food and breeding opportunities that change with the seasons. Arctic terns follow one of the longest annual migrations, traveling as much as 44,000 miles each year. Arctic tundra provides their ideal nesting site in summer. The Antarctic, the ideal feeding grounds in our winter. Rufous hummingbirds are medium-range migrants, traversing about 5,000 miles a year between temperate and tropical nectar sources. Some ruby-crowned kinglets are altitudinal migrants, especially in the west. They may remain close to the same latitude all year, but spend the cold months in the relative warmth of the lowlands, dining on insects and their eggs. In summer, you'll need to ascend thousands of feet into the western mountain ranges to hear the kinglet's exuberant song. For Bird Note, I'm Mary McCann.
1: Okay, so let me tell you who we heard before. That last song was Hard Candy Christmas from an album that Dolly and Kenny Rogers did called Once Upon a Christmas. And Hard Candy Christmas, which has become one of my favorite Christmas songs, was written by Carol Hall and Susanna Blinkhoff. And it was written for the musical The Best Little Whorehouse in Texas, which Dolly Parton actually starred in the movie version. And she released it as a single in 1982, Hard Candy Christmas. Sorry, Carol Hall actually died at the age of 82 in 2018, and she was best known for composing the music and lyrics for the Broadway stage musical, The Best Little Whorehouse in Texas, in 1978. And it was adapted into a film in 1982, starring Dolly Parton. And Hard Candy Christmas was from the score of that, as was I Will Always Love You, the song that Dolly wrote when she was breaking up with her musical partner, Porter Wagoner, in the 70s. Let me see, before that we heard Together You and I, which Dolly wrote, and that was done by her and Porter Wagoner from Porter and Dolly, a 1974 album. And we heard You Can't Make Old Friends, which was written by Caitlin Smith and Don Schlitz. And that was on an album that Kenny Rogers did called You Can't Make Old Friends from 2013. And Dolly put it on her album Blue Smoke in 2014. So I think we already talked about the other songs that we heard from Dolly. Let's see. Dolly, I'm sure anybody who listens to this show knows about her, that she was one of the most successful country music performers in history and also known for cultural influence and philanthropy, particularly through Dollywood and the Dollywood Foundation, which handles the book program through which she's given away millions of books. And Dolly's husband, Carl Dean, died in 2025. Okay, and I'm going to tell you another public service announcement just to make us legal. This one is about Kitty Harbor, Inc. Kitty Harbor, Inc. is a no-kill nonprofit cat sanctuary run entirely by volunteers and funded by donations. 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Okay. So, I have a few more events I really would like to tell you about. One of them is a daylight music from the Twilight series, tomorrow, September 12th, from 1:30 to 7 p.m. on the Meriden Green, 77 State Street, Meriden. Admission is free. The performers are the Alpaca Gnomes, a seven-piece folk rock jam band based in Bridgeport, Orquesta La Eugenia, salsa music, Inner Groove, Los Cardonas, and Cessa and the Zach. Okay, so coming up at Nightingales, Anne Marie Menta tomorrow night, but also coming up, Don Lowe on the 19th of September, and Paul Lowther on September 26th. And these are in Old Lyme. Mike Agronoff will be there on October 5th. Coming up at the Breadbox Theater on Sunday, October 4th, James Montgomery with George McCann and Kathy Krieger. That's in Willimantic. And the concerts are at 4 p.m. there. The Vanilla Bean Cafe on Saturday, September 19th. It will be Andrew McKnight. And I think that's about it right now. Okay, good. All right. So if you have any, I know it's kind of late, but if you have any Dolly Parton requests, you know, feel free. And or any other requests. We have just a few minutes left, but let me see what else we have here. I know I have some over on the other shelf, but... Oh, I know. This is something that came in new, and I think I'm going to play you a song from this. It's, the group is called Pert Near Sandstone, and, okay. And this is one, this one is called Pipe Dream. I'll just play you that one. Okay. Something new. And I just have to wait for it to register in the player here. Then we'll be all set. All right. So, here we go. And I want to say thanks again for listening tonight. And I'll be back in 2 weeks. And next Friday night, I will be at the Amy Gallatin and Stillwaters concert. Okay, here's Pert Near Sandstone. They remind me a lot of Old Crow Medicine Show.

0: Okay, I've got to pay attention here. That was a group called Pert Near Sandstone, and it's a new CD, and it's their 10th album. It was released in February, actually, and it seemed pretty good to me. But so I'm going to be leaving shortly. It's about 6 minutes of nine, and Kenzie is here. Kenzie will be here with her show called Peace Tea. And Kenzie, you're a student here at Connecticut College? Yes. What year are you in? Sophomore? Great. A sophomore. And where are you from?
1: From Maine.
0: Maine? Oh, from Maine. Where in Maine?
1: Kennebunk.
0: Pardon?
1: Kennebunk.
0: Kennebunk. Oh, lovely. Great. Okay, and so you've been listening to River Road at WCNI

New London. The next song is written by Kieran Kane and James Paul O'Hara. I'm going to leave you that. It's from the Trio album by Dolly Parton, Linda Ronstadt, and Emmylou Harris. And this one features Linda Ronstadt, and it's called When We're Gone, Long Gone. And so I'll be back in 2 weeks, and thanks again for listening to WCNI New London.

Layer two, here we go. Okay, leaving you with this.

was Jenny of Old Stones by Florence and the Machine, and before that was The Moth by Amy Mann, and before that was Reflecting Light by Sam Phillips. And next up, we have a cover of Season of the Witch by Lana

0: And on that note, let's try to stay safe in our homes, and here's a PSA about crime protection.
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3: On the battlefield, there's a saying America's military men and women live by. 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Whether those scars are physical or mental, we're here to make sure that they heal. And whether it's helping those with post-traumatic stress disorder live a normal

That was Is It Cool with Steve Lacy and SZA. And before that was Blush by Heyvae. And before that was Roseblood by Mazzy Star. Next up, we have a new song that I just found called Hide by this band called Part.

0: was Easy by Smears, and before that was Everyone I've Never Met by Leith Ross, and before that was Mice Protection by Lower Town. Next I have a few PSAs, and then I have a song that I'm really excited about and I want to show you. So, stay by.
1: 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Early detection saved my life. 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
0: Great, that was a PSA, and now I've got a longer song for you, but please tune in. I think this is a really great song, and it's important to just dance yourself clean when you're listening to it. That's my one piece of advice.

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Sometimes friends are mean. Present company.

we all expect the worst. It works just like a meme. Ah, present

That was Dance Yourself Clean by LCD Sound System, and before that was Easy by Smears. Thank you for being patient. And next up we have the song called Arteries by this little band called Hey Nothing.

That was Love Cats by The Cure, and this is WCNI New London, and this is Peace Tea. Next up, we got a song called Crushing by Bedhead.

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Howdy, I'm Aaron Tippett. I've been blessed to be able to make a living at what I love, making music for more than 25 years. But it didn't get there overnight. There were a lot of long days and nights of working just to make ends meet. Good things in life don't always come easy. And when you sweat for what you want, it makes it even sweeter when you get it. So remember to work hard, and when the opportunities present themselves, you got to be ready to grab them. This message is brought to you by the United States Air Force.

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2: Hi, we're the Goo Goo Dolls. We're fortunate that we can give our daughters everything they need to grow and learn. 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
3: 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That's 1 in 6. 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
2: Each year, the Feeding America network of food banks rescues billions of pounds of good food that would have gone to waste. 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

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We don't go way back. 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

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Okay, I would like to take the time to do a little mind stretch.

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Good morning. You are listening to WCNI New London. I'm Ramsey, and it's 3 a.m., and I'm a new DJ at the school, so hope you enjoy.

All right, you just heard Soldier of Love by Pearl Jam. And before that was Go West by Liz Phair. Before that was Rachel Cut by Dean Blunt. And then Watch Laura by the Cocteau Twins. I'm sorry, I had some technical difficulties earlier, but we're all set now. And hope you're having a good morning.

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You just heard For Love by Lush. Before that was Sweet Angel by Jimi Hendrix. You're Gonna Make Me Lonesome When You Go by Bob Dylan. Little Green by Joni Mitchell. And Just Call Me Joe by Sinead O'Connor.

The food pantry serves 160 to 200 families every week. They typically take in and give out 10,000 pounds of food in the same day. Volunteers are needed in order to move the food inside, sort and pack boxes for families. They try to give food for at least 5 or 6 days of the week for the entire family, so the boxes are quite large. Other responsibilities could include translators, especially in Spanish and Haitian Creole, crowd control, volunteers who are willing to help bring carts of food out to disabled or elderly participants' vehicles, and cleanup help is always appreciated. The food pantry is held Wednesdays at the New London Senior Center. Take Brainerd Street off of Broad Street. The center is located on the right. Must be able to stand, walk, and do some lifting. Please wear a mask.

You're listening to WCNI New London. That was just Fiona Apple with The First Taste. Before that was Ride Into the Sun by The Velvet Underground. Wish I Was a Single Girl Again by Tia Blake. Sunday Morning by Margot Gurion. And For Love by Lush. I hope you're having a good morning.

Alright, you just heard Transdermal Celebration by Ween. Before that was Winona by the Drop 19s. And before that was Heart Cook's Brain by Modest Mouse. Hope you're having a great morning, and I'll be here until 6, so enjoy.

to assist families who have concerns about immigration enforcement, particularly in regards to the possibility of the deportation or detainment of guardians and the impact that it could have on their children. The Connecticut Governor's Office has developed a useful toolkit that people can utilize. 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We hope that you never have to use your plan, but having one may help reduce the stress of the unexpected. You can download the kit from the Connecticut website at portal.ct/gov, Governor Immigration Resources Family Preparedness Plan, U.S., sponsored by the state of Connecticut.

All right, you just heard You Can Have It All. That was by Yola Tango. Before that was Celia's Dream by Slow Dive. New You by My Bloody Valentine. Carry the Zero by Built to Spill. 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I hope you're having a good morning. I'll be here until 6, so I hope you enjoy.

The Peace Corps is a service opportunity for motivated changemakers to immerse themselves in a community abroad, working side by side with local leaders to tackle the most pressing challenges of our generation. 60-plus host countries around the world welcome volunteers to tackle locally identified projects alongside the community. 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

That was just What's the Number by The Apples in Stereo. Before that was Game of Pricks by Guided by Voices. Then The World is as Soft as Lace by Felt. Then it was Superstar by Sonic Youth. Then David Bowie, I Love You Since I Was Six by The Brian Jonestown Massacre. And then Nothing to Be Done by The Pastels. You are listening to WCNI New London. It's Ramsey. 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

All right, you just heard Explain It To Me. That was by Liz Phair. Before that was Dreams Never End by New Order. And before that was Harbor Coat by R.E.M. Aftermath by Primal Scream. As It Was When It Was by New Order. And Little Fury Things by Dinosaur Jr. I hope you're enjoying it. Sorry, I hope you're enjoying it. I'll be here until 6. Just keep listening.

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Before that, it was A Gift by Lou Reed, A Case of You by Joni Mitchell, Gamma Ray by Beck, and Explain It to Me by Liz Phair.

Good morning. You are listening to WCNI New London. You just heard In the Mouth of a Desert. That was by Pavement. Before that was Hard to Explain by The Strokes. Nice Dream by Radiohead. Blue Flower by Mazzy Star. Days by Television. And Lullaby by The Cure. I'll be playing one more song before I end my show at 6 and a new show starts. And that song will be Nausicaa by Cameron Winter. Again, this is WCNI New London. I hope you enjoyed my first show of the year. And I hope you have a lovely day.

0: I like water. 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They sing at night, you know, and they put me to sleep. 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
1: Shut up! 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

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And my name is Brian, bringing you the Twisted Root Show today till 9 o'clock. Hope everyone had a good week on this 12th of September, already after Labor Day. Starting to feel a little like fall in the morning. Hopefully you're enjoying the weather and be able to get outside and enjoy some of that. And while you're doing that, be sure to keep WCNI with you. 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If you go to TuneIn Radio, you'll find WCNI streaming out there. Many ways to find us, even if you're outside the greater New London, Connecticut area, which is where we are broadcasting live from the campus of Connecticut College. So thank you for joining me on this Saturday morning. We'll be mixing up some roots rock, Americana, and singer-songwriter as we do every Saturday and call it the Twisted Root Show. If you have any comments, requests, even if you just want to say hello, the number in the studio is 860-439-2850. And let's get the live part of today's show started with some new music from the late Bap Kennedy. And it's a posthumous release of his widow put it out, called All Above Love. I'm going to get that right. Above All Love. Probably makes more sense the way it should have been read. And again, new music from Bap Kennedy out of Scotland. So let's let him get the live part of today's show started with Old Majestic Moon.

Hey, and that's some new music from a guy named Dave Hunter and the 700. And Dave's a veteran of the music business. He's been fronting a band called the Molines. They kind of have that alt-country sound, as does Dave Hunter and the 700. I guess it's in his blood. That's brand new music from him called Tamp the Fever Down, was the name of the album off the new Dave Hunter and the 700. And we heard It Made the Greatest Sound. And then a band called Cimarron 615 gave us California off their Same Sky release. And that's made up of actually a few veterans of the music business going all the way back to the Flying Burrito Brothers. And Steve Earle and Los Lobos gave us a Volver al Sayala. And that's off of a single that those guys did. That's actually the number one brute spin in the country. I'm not really big into charts or playing anything that's on the top 40. But it's good to hear that that single has gotten a lot of press, and apparently Steve has said they're probably going to do a whole album. They had so much fun just recording that one single with Steve Earle and Los Lobos. And then new music from Brandon Flowers, straight-up honky-tonk there, called Does It Ever Cross Your Mind, off of Brandon's album Thrasher. And Brandon is the frontman of a kind of an indie pop band called The Killers, and indie rock, I guess some people call them that, but he decided to step out and do a bit more of a rootsy and country sound, and did a good job at it on his album Thrasher. And before Brandon Flowers, we got the live part of today's show started with Bap Kennedy. And we're going to play something now from a guy named Dallas Burrow. I've been playing him on the show for a number of years. And Dallas got his start as a guitar hotshot out in Austin, Texas. His dad owns a recording studio, and Dallas grew up in the whole music business, sitting on the file cabinets while the likes of like such artists as Townes Van Zandt, Blaze Foley out there cut some albums in his dad's recording studio. And his dad is a session musician as well. So Dallas kind of absorbed the whole music business. And the guy's a great guitarist, I mentioned. But in the last few years, he's toned down the hotshot guitar licks to kind of do a bit more of a singer-songwriter sound. His new album is a pretty solid material. It's called Modern Day Vagabond. Just came out about a week ago. And we're going to play something right now from Dallas Burrow called Oldest Secret. And this features a Katie Shore on guest vocals. So let's play some new Dallas Burrow.

Ian from Fairfield, Connecticut. That's Brian Dolzani with his song Back Home off of the We Are Magic release. And Brian does a great job. He's doing a Neil Young show, but he has a lot of his own original materials we just heard there. You know, if you see him live, he kind of mixes it up, doing a straight-up Neil Young tribute show sprinkled in with some of his own stuff. Kind of all works together. His voice definitely has that mid-period Neil Young sound to it. So it kind of fits pretty well. But that's a pretty cool-sounding original from Brian Dolzani with Back Home. And then before that, we heard the Sky Chiefs with Walk All Over Me. And that's something that came out earlier this year, but originally recorded way back in the late 90s. An album never saw the light of day, and now it came out in 2026. Good to hear that. That's Walk All Over Me from the Sky Chiefs. And then before that, we traveled down to Texas to hear Matt Kirk and the Wayfarers and their new album. It's simply called Two, and what we heard from those guys was Forevermore. They kind of blur the lines of some straight-up modern blues, as we heard there, and some rootsy, even Tex-Mex Americana. Definitely have that influence being down there right on the border in Texas. And we heard Trevor M. Keith, actually, out in Los Angeles to hear Heartbreak Grin off his release, We Drank from a Poison Well. And then we heard Dallas Burrow. New music from him to get today's show this set started. Oldest Secret was the name of the song we heard from the new Dallas Burrow Modern Day Vagabond. All right, we're going to keep it going with some new music. And today is the day. It's the 12th of September already. So I figured I'd sprinkle in some double shots here since it's a number with a 2 in it. Not really too deep thought going into that. But anyway, it's the 12th of September. So we'll be playing some double shots here and there as it goes, and we're going to play a double shot right now from Sarah Cahoon, and her new album is called I've Missed You All These Years. And she's a well-known and respected singer-songwriter out in the western part of the U.S., in the Washington, Oregon scene. I guess they have a bit of a rootsy and folk scene going on there, and she's well-known in that regard. And she put out a number of albums. I think this is her fifth album, and it's a really good album called I've Missed You All These Years. I mentioned we're going to play a couple cuts off the new Sarah Cahoon release, and we'll get it going with a tune called Horse Runnin'. So here is Sarah Cahoon.

And that is something from Josiah and the Bonnevilles off of their latest release, As Is, with Hell Without the Flames. And before the new Josiah and the Bonnevilles, we heard a double shot of Matthew Payne off his debut release, Down in the Valley. He's a good singer-songwriter. It's a debut release, and I think he's 23-year-old out of Appalachia Mountains area. And we heard Adelina and Down in the Valley. And then we heard Sarah Shook and the Disarmers with Keep the Home Fires Burning off her debut release back in 2015. And then we heard the latest from River Shook, who is now Sarah Shook, you keep track of all that, with Lost Without Your Love off the Sarah's debut solo release without the Disarmers. And then we heard Waylon Payne, not to be confused with Matthew Payne, in that same set. And Waylon is the son of Jody Payne, longtime sideman for Willie Nelson, and now he's carrying the mantle of his dad, and Waylon is actually playing lead guitar in Willie Nelson's touring band. And what we heard from Waylon Payne was Find a Way. And then we heard a double shot of Sarah Cahoon pulling up roots and horse running off her great new release, I've Missed You All These Years. Good sounding material there from Sarah. And as I mentioned, we're going to be doing mixing up some double shots and singles as we are celebrating the 12th of September today. You know, like I say, I put a lot of thought into that. But anyway, it's a good chance to play some double shots mixed in with some single shots here of new release material that has come out over the last few months. And we're going to play something from Buddy Miller. Debuted this release last week, but it's good sounding stuff. And Buddy is a veteran in the roots scene, and he's a heck of a guitarist and a singer-songwriter. He's been churning out music for the better part of 30 years at least now, and he was a touring member of the Robert Plant live band, Band of Joy, and actually played with Emmylou Harris for a number of years, and does a lot of work with his wife, Buddy and Julie Miller. But he has a new solo album coming out, and we're going to hear something off the upcoming release from Buddy Miller called As Long As I Have You.

Okay. Steering wheel drums. You ready, Tom? One, two, one, two, three, four.

And we just heard a double shot of the couple songs off the new John R. Miller. We heard a live version of Steering Wheel Drums, and then we heard the studio version of Far From the Station. Both of those are on John's latest album, The Great Unknowing. He just continues to get better. Boy, I really enjoy his new album, mixing up a little, turned up the amp a little bit, playing a little bit more of electric guitar, mixing up with his Appalachia roots. Good sounding stuff there. He is on tour. Unfortunately, he's not getting anywhere further north than a show in New York City. And then after that, he'll be touring around the country. Maybe eventually he'll come back up or come up to the New England area. There's a lot of live video from John R. Mill. Looks like he puts on a really good show. One of these dedicated troubadours, for sure. This song that he just sang about steering wheel drums, probably autobiographical, about his broke-down van. Seems to have a lot of car troubles. And then before John R. Miller, we had Jamin Scott with House of Blues off his latest September. And then Buddy and Julie Miller gave us This River's Gonna Run. And then the new release from just solo Buddy Miller, As Long As I Have You. And you are tuned to WCNI New London, 90.9 FM, and thank you for joining me on this Saturday morning. My name is Brian, bringing you the Twisted Root Show, as we do every Saturday morning from 6 a.m. to 9. And I'm going to play something now off of a brand new release from an artist named Paige Pleasance, and she's out of Texas, and she's got a style called, she calls it a swampabilly, and it's kind of fitting. She kind of has that little bit of swamp rock with the Creedence style, a bluesy mixed with her honky tonk all together. It's good sounding stuff off her brand new album called Swamp Water, and we'll make it a double shot going from Paige, but we'll get it right now, play a cut called Peeling the Label. So here's some brand new music from Paige Pleasance.

And that's a live version of the Bottle Rockets and their tune Dog. Send that out to Merle and Fresca, sitting right here next to me. And then before the Bottle Rockets, we heard Coffee Monkey. Or before, actually, another cut by the Bottle Rockets, Coffee Monkey. And that goes back to a Outtakes album they did called Leftovers from 1998 already. Wow. And then a brand new music from John Michael Hersey with a similar themed tune called One Cup of Coffee off his brand new album, Coyote. Good sounding stuff there from a New York-based Renaissance man who kind of is blurring the lines of a musician, author, and actor. And then we heard a double shot from the new album, Paige Pleasance's new album, Swamp Water. We heard the title cut and Peeling the Label. All right, we're all caught up and kind of mixing up today, doing single plays and double shots since it is the 12th. Put a lot of thought into that, but a chance to play some double shots. Haven't done that in a while, and we're going to play something now from... I just played the Bottle Rockets, and they definitely go down in history as one of my all-time favorite bands. I figured I'd play another one of my all-time favorites. Hope you enjoy. I'm going to play a couple cuts here from Fred Eel Smith, and we're going to go all the way back to 1996. Man, time does fly. Drive-In Movie was the name of the album, and the song from Fred Eel Smith we're going to hear is Good Enough.

And we just went back to 1977 to hear Neil Young and Crazy Horse with Walk On. And then before that, brand new music from Neil Young and the Chrome Hearts. And Chrome Hearts are made up of Micah Nelson, Willie's son, and Spooner Oldham, and a couple other members from Lucas Nelson's Promise of the Real. And they're going to be touring and playing the state coming up in a couple weeks, a couple Tuesdays from now, with Neil Young and Willie Nelson. That should be a great double bill. Definitely getting a little bit more into that next week in prep for that show. But that was new music from Neil Young and the Chrome Hearts with Casting Me Away From You. The new album's coming out in a couple weeks. And then before Neil Young, Connecticut's own Joe Flood. Good to hear new music from Joe. We heard About the Blue off of the Park Walk Bus Train. I'll get that right. Park Walk Bike Bus Train album from Joe. One of two albums. He just put out a double release, two different albums. So both of them sound real good there from Joe. And then we heard a double shot from Fred Eagle Smith. We went back to his 6 Volts release from 2016 and heard the title cut and Good Enough from 1996's Drive-In Movie. All right, we're all caught up, and I'm going to play something now from Sturgill Simpson. He's been touring under the with his band, Johnny Blue Skies. And, man, I've been checking out some live videos. He's going to be playing the area. Unfortunately, nothing in the direct Connecticut area. But he'll be up in Massachusetts coming up in October. But what we're going to hear from Sturgill right now, we may hear a live cut from Johnny Blue Skies after this one. We're going to play a Sturgill Simpson cut off of his Cuttin' Grass release, where he redid a bunch of his earlier stuff straight-up bluegrass style. And this one's not really straight-up bluegrass. It has a nice... a little bit of a rootsy feel to it, with originally off of Sailor's Guide to the Earth, but we're going to hear the cut and grass version of Sturgill Simpson's Keep It Between the Lines.

And we just heard a double shot from the Reverend Freakchild, and going back to, I believe, his first album that we just heard was All Across America with God-Shaped Hole, going back to 2010. And then we heard the latest from Reverend Freakchild, a nice acoustic version of the old Little Feat and old George Penn tune, Willin'. And that's off of the new double album from Reverend Freakchild, Blues and Spirituals and Hymn Hustler. And then before that, we heard Sturgill Simpson-fronted band Johnny Blue Skies and their version of the old standard Midnight Rider. And then original from Sturgill, Keep It Between the Lines, and that's the bluegrass version off of Cutting Grass, Volume 2, that came out a couple years ago. All right, we're all caught up, and we're going to play something now. I could just sit and let this whole album play start to finish. This is a brand new release from Ray Wiley Hubbard, just turned 80 a couple weeks ago, and this is Reel to Reel for Reel from Ray. And man, I tell you, he just sounds like he's having a blast on this album. His son's playing guitar on it, and Mike Campbell from Tom Petty and the Heartbreakers produced a number of the cuts and gave it a bit of a just a straight-up rock and roll edge. The whole album is a nice stripped-down live-in-the-studio feel to it, and we're going to play a cut right now. It's probably one of the more straight-up rock and roll songs on the album. We'll play a couple cuts off of this for sure. This is The Night from Ray Wiley Hubbard featuring Mike Campbell on guitar. So here is brand-new Ray Wiley Hubbard.

was Ray Wiley Hubbard off his co-starring Volume 2 release with Only a Fool, and send that out to my wife, wonderful wife, who's up and at 'em early and has a couple cups of coffee and before 9 o'clock. Miracles do happen. All right, we are done for the day, pretty much. My name is Brian, and this has been the Twisted Root Show here in WCNI New London, 90.9 FM. And stick around. We got some bluesy music coming up at 9 o'clock today and from Scott. We'll see how that goes. And should just also remind everyone, too, we have a Songs of the Sea event going on today from 2 to 7. Beautiful day today. And if you ever want to go down to the waterfront, Bank Street, it's one of the should really take advantage of that. We have a wonderful thing going on downtown New London. The Bank Street area is pretty cool. And the Songs of the Sea is happening at the Parade Plaza down in downtown New London. It's a bunch of bands that are going to be doing their original sea shanty sort of thing. But it's a beautiful afternoon. There's going to be bands, vendors, and all kinds of events going on right there at the Parade Plaza for today from 2 to 7. It's a good thing to go check out, brought to you by the Connecticut Maritime Heritage Festival. All right, that does it for me, and we'll keep it going with Ray Wiley Hubbard. We got one more song to close out today's Twisted Root Show. Figured I'd keep it in the same theme as that last song, and beautiful afternoon and beautiful morning, so crank this one up. This is Chick Singer, Badass Rockin' from Ray Wiley Hubbard. We'll talk to everybody next week. This has been the Twisted Root Show here in WCNI New London, 90.9 FM.

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Well, we have less yakking, more rocking. We're going to start today's flow in 1979. This is ZZ Top. 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

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This is from 2021. 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

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The flow has taken us here to 1981. This is a band called Shooting Star from Kansas City.

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1: 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Love my girl. She looking good. 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

from 1994, R.E.M.

Well, good afternoon. I'm Mike Tronosky. Welcome to another week of Not Exactly Nashville, right here on WCNI New London, 90.9 FM, broadcasting from the campus of Connecticut College. And looks like a beautiful weekend in store. Nice. Spent some time out in the yard this week working in beautiful weather. Well, today we're going to be celebrating the 52nd birthday of singer, songwriter, bassist Melissa Carper. Melissa was born in North Platte, Nebraska, rural town, and she studied bass in school. She was blessed. She said that Nebraska had some good school music programs, and she got a scholarship to attend the University of Nebraska in Lincoln, and a classical bassist, and she was there for about 2.5 years, but she got into the music library there and kind of explored. She grew up on hard country music, and she started exploring more jazzier singers, Frank Sinatra, Ella Fitzgerald, Billie Holiday, and others, and fell in love with that. And after 2.5 years, she left school, went up to Alaska, worked in a fishing factory for a little bit, and a friend of hers suggested that they go and check out a small city in Arkansas, Eureka Falls, and it was during this drive to northwest Arkansas that she came out to her buddy, who she'd known for quite a while. She grew up in a family that told her that homosexuality was wrong, and so she kind of had to cope with this, and she found a very open community in Eureka Springs, and she spent about 10 years there busking on the streets and just playing music. And so she lived there on and off for about 15-20 years, but she's also spent time in New York and Tucson and New Orleans and all over the place. And in 2009, she moved to Austin, and within a short time, in 2010, along with Jen Miori and Beth Chrisman, they formed the Carper family. And she and her family had the Carper Family Band back in Nebraska. She was playing out since she's been 12 years old, so was a seasoned performer. So we're going to start off, we're going to take this in chronological order, beginning with their March 2010 release, Come See Your Old Daddy, and we're going to hear the title track.

the Carper family live from back in April 24th, 2011. We heard Come Get Your Lonesome featuring Jen Miori on lead vocals and Beth Chrisman and Melissa Carper harmonizing. In front of that, we heard Gotta Travel On, and that featured Rebecca Patek on vocals with the other gals harmonizing. Moonshine Johnny in front of that, featuring Melissa on lead vocals. And from Sad Daddy, their debut in July of 2010, a self-titled release, we heard Zen Buddha, a tune that she recorded 12 years later. We'll probably hear that version as well with Chris Scruggs on steel. And I Don't Care Anymore. And from the Carper family's debut in March of 2010, we heard You're Still My Love and Come See Your Old Daddy, the title track. And those two tunes featured Melissa Carper on lead vocals and bass. And we're celebrating Melissa's 52nd birthday, which was back on the 7th of this week. And she was with the Carper family from 2010 up until 2014, when they were riding high and she decided to step away and retreated back up into Eureka Springs, Arkansas, to kind of rejuvenate. Austin was too big for her. And, but we're going to hear some tracks from Back When, the band's October 2011 release. We're going to hear Texas, Texas, Texas.

0: It's a Time by the Carper Family, featuring Melissa Carper on lead vocals and harmony from Beth Christman and Jen Miori. That from Old Fashioned Love, the group's 2013 release, their final release. In front of that, also from that release, we heard Oh Baby, the title track Old Fashioned Gal, Aunt Rose, and Foolish Rambling Man. And from Back When, their October 2011 release, we heard Who Are You Texting Tonight?, My Baby Don't Like Me, and Texas, Texas, Texas. And if you're just tuning in, we're celebrating the birthday of Melissa Carper. And let's take care of something here. Okay.
1: This is Bird Note. If you are new to birding, you might assume that you need fancy binoculars or have to venture off to some exotic places to look for birds. Truth is, you don't even have to leave your home to enjoy birds. In fact, many folks do it right from home. That's usually how we first experience birds, by watching and learning the birds out the window every day. And you don't actually have to physically go anywhere to find birds. You can use a smartphone or computer to go birding. There are several websites where you can view live feeds of nests, like the Cornell Labs feed of a red-tailed hawk nest in Ithaca, New York, or the Hellgate Osprey nest at the University of Montana. 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And then the next time someone complains that you're on your phone too much, you'll be able to tell them, "Hey, I'm enjoying nature." For Bird Note, I'm Jonies Franklin. BirdNote is grateful to all listeners that provide financial support for this show. You can join them at birdnote.org.
0: 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And now we're going to get back to Melissa Carper. In May of 2015, she released her debut solo album, and it features Rebecca Patek and Joe Sindel, bandmates in Sad Daddy. Also features Brennan Lee playing guitar and Brian Kremer on guitar and David Jalema on cornet and clarinet. And we're going to hear Don't Let the Aliens Take Him Away. You're tuned to WC9 New London, 90.9 FM, broadcasting from the campus of Connecticut College.

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I'm Mike Twernoski, and I'll be with you till 3 o'clock.

Some material from Melissa Carper's 2015 debut, Arkansas Bound. We heard Getting Arkansas Plates, The Gambling Barroom Blues, Lonesome Cowboy, and Don't Let the Aliens Take Him Away. Came out in May of 2015. And then, let's see. I'm going to hear some music from the Sad Daddies. Sad Daddies, their 2018 release, Fresh Catch. We're going to hear The Stars Are Aligned.

0: Won't you please help Mama understand that this is just the way you made me, and it's not a sin. Amen.
1: Amen.

Melissa Carper and Rebecca Patek, Patek with, or excuse me, that was the Buffalo Gals band, Pray the Gay Away. And growing up in North Platte, Nebraska, she had a rough time and did not come out until probably her mid-20s. And she settled in Eureka Springs, Arkansas, and it was a very accepting community there. And it was best thing she could have done was end up there. Billy and Bo, in front of that, a tune that she and Brennan Lee co-wrote and appeared on an earlier Brennan Lee release. And Arkansas Hills, in front of that, a couple of tunes from Sad Daddy, their 2017 release, Fresh Catch, we heard many moons ago, and The Stars Are Aligned, a couple of tunes that she will redo on her on one of her albums later on. Right now, we're going to hear a couple of tunes. We're going to hear a couple of tunes from Melissa and Rebecca Patek from brand new old time songs. This is from 2028.

Yeah, a couple of tunes from brand new old time songs released from Melissa Carper and Rebecca Patek. We heard Old Sweet Home and Three Little Birdies. And next up, we're going to hear several tracks from the Camp Town Ladies, a band that was comprised of Gina Galena, Melissa Carper, and Arkansas Red. It's kind of like a slightly got a rockabilly edge to it. I'm going to hear Christian Girlfriend. You're tuned to WCNI New London, 90.9 FM, broadcasting from the campus of Connecticut College.

Love and Ways from the Camp Town Ladies featuring Gina. Lost her name there. Gina Galena singing lead and Melissa Carper playing bass and harmonizing. And Arkansas Red on lead guitar. Name of that disc is Twin Cousins from back in May of 2020. We heard Old Sweet Home and Three Little Birdies. And next up, we're going to get back to some of Melissa Carper's solo releases, beginning with Back When from Daddy's Country Gold. This was the title track to one of the Carper family's releases, and she's done it, rearranged it, and it features Sierra Farrell on harmony vocals.

from Melissa Carper's 2022 release, Daddy's Country Gold, we heard. I Almost Forgot About You, Making Memories, I'm Musing You, and Back When, featuring Sierra Farrell on harmony vocals. 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And now we're going to get to Melissa's November 22 release, Ramblin' Soul. We're going to hear another tune featuring Sierra Farrell on harmony from what I recall

Yeah, we just heard a batch of songs from Melissa Carper's most recent solo release. Came out in July of 2024. Born in Ya. We heard Let's Get Out of Here. I Don't Love You Anymore. Somewhere Between Texas and Tennessee. And from Ramblin' Soul, her November 2022 release, we heard Zen Buddha, a different arrangement featuring Chris Scruggs on steel. She recorded that 5 years prior with the band Sad Daddy. Ramblin' Soul, the title track in front of that, also featuring Chris. I Don't Need to Cry, featuring Rory Hoffman on nylon string guitar. And Chris, and From What I Recall, featuring the harmonies of Sierra Farrell. And we're celebrating the 54th birthday of Melissa Carper, winding things up here. And in 2021, Kelly Willis approached Brennan Lee and Melissa Carper regarding getting together and, you know, doing some playing. And they started going out on the road. And finally, people wanted them to have some product. And so they released an EP, a six-song EP, with each Melissa Carper singing two songs, Kelly Willis singing two, and Brennan Lee singing two. And, of course, we're going to hear the two sung by Melissa right now. Won't Be Worried Long and I've Met My Love Today. You're tuned to WC9 New London, 90.9 FM, broadcasting from the campus of Connecticut College. I'm Mike Tronosky. I'll be with you till 3 o'clock.

from the Wonder Women of country music, Melissa Carper, Kelly Willis, and Brennan Lee, a six-song EP that came out in March of 2024. We heard the two songs written and sung lead by Melissa. We heard I Have Met My Love Today and Won't Be Worried Long. Also in 2024, she started writing with Theo Lawrence, who had received a three-year work visa to come over from France, and I've since read that he's got a 01B visa now, which I'm not sure what that is, but it's something that's more open-ended. A lot of club owners and had to write letters, and but anyway, they began writing in 2024, and they had a batch of songs, so they went in the studio and put out an LP. It was an LP only last year. I think it came out for Record Day, and it was subsequently reissued on Warner Records when Theo was signed to them last year. And we're going to hear a bunch of songs from that release, Having a Talk, beginning with That Ain't Right.

some great material from record from Theo Lawrence and Melissa Carper having a talk. Originally came out in June of 2025 on Theo's label, Tamika, and he was signed to Warner Records, and they subsequently reissued it. Initially, it was only on vinyl. They reissued it, no bonus material, on CD in February of this year. We heard Joyous Time, The Last to Know, You're Forgiven My Love, Thank You But No Thank You, and we kicked that set off with Dead Ain't Right. You get their prescriptions, you make their lunch, you call their doctor, maybe even do their laundry. You try to give them every minute you possibly can, but do you try to make a minute for yourself? 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Okay, now we're going to be wrapping stuff up here with Melissa's band she's involved in. Sad Daddy released something in June of this year, Ozark Shine. She keeps returning to Eureka Springs, Arkansas, and records with her buddies. We're going to hear, Did We Turn Off the Stove?

We're listening to Sad Daddy in the background with Don't Take My Dollar Bill from their most recent release. Came out in June of this year, Ozark Shine. In front of that, we heard Down in the Hole and Did We Turn Off the Stove. Hope you enjoyed birthday salute to Melissa Carper. Her 54th birthday was back on September 7th this week. Tremendous vocalist and songwriter as well. Stay tuned for Tito, and we'll catch you in 2 weeks. Have a great